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1: That's just the way it is. 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
0: Dal 1984, Culture Club, Miss Me Blind.
2: I know you miss me, I know you miss me, I know you miss me, beloved.
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0: Things never change. 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